0: Johnny's on the PDA. He said he really wanna see me more. I said we should have a date there at the Lamborghini store. I'm kinda scary, hard to read, I'm like a Ouija board. But I'm a boss bitch. Who you gonna
1: फ्रेंड फिलॉसॉफर गाइड मित्र तत्वज्ञ वाटाडे
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